Und meinst

Let's go.

0: Radio Dreifach.
1: Ja, gut.

bosom, our determination, our subjugation, our abuse, our dismissal, our sidelining, our blood. We are the anchor and the base. We show our dignity and strength. We represent the burden and the uplift and the joy of creation. We carry it in our voices. Strong and unshakable. 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

0: on.
1: 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And everybody knew that I wasn't me, but trying to be true. Listening to the groove and watching all the moves and coming close to you. Fuck, I'm supposed to do.

0: 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What light in reflection feels like God, and offering him the light to kind of see the world for what it is.
1: Paradise.

0: Thank you.
1: That table over there, my dad is over there. And I will say that he planted a very deliberate seed. He planted the jazz seed. He knew what he was doing. I know my range of just the types of things that I can get on, the types of things that I can do with music has so much to do with this seed that was planted that just kind of didn't follow any particular rule. And I'm so grateful for that, Dad. Thank you for that. Thank you guys once more for coming out. It's been such a pleasure. This is gonna be my last tune. Radio Dreifach.

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Bounce. 3-2. Bounce. 3-3-4-1. Bounce. 3-2. Bounce. 3-3-4-1. Bounce. 3-2. Bounce. 3-3-4-1. Bounce. 3-2. Bounce. 3-3-4-1. Bounce. 3-2. Bounce. 3-3-4-1. Bounce. 3-2. Bounce. 3-3-4-1. Bounce. 3-2. Bounce. 3-3-4-1. Bounce. 3-2. Bounce. 3-3-4-1. Bounce. 3-2. Bounce. 3-3-4-1. Bounce. 3-2. Bounce. 3-3-4-1. Bounce. 3-2. Bounce. 3-3-4-1. Bounce. 3-2. Bounce. 3-3-4-1. Bounce. 3-2. Bounce. 3-3-4-1. Bounce. 3-2. Bounce. 3-3-4-1.

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0: 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And they go, oh, yeah, that's great. 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

Dann.

Wanting to burn my lid, I drop the roach and that's my whole day. Bentley XPS, honey chicken with the gay. Fluffy little bunny, only nice in a heyday. Madison Productions, I'm the water boy, she dilates. Acting up like a GC, oh wait, she a team player, I'm a teaser and I get paid. Home and tonight to duck her out and yes, she okay. Try to dodge a case, Sakamoji out in LA. Tessa out of fire, bombed in Channel 5, at COVID-X. Keep her doing a

I think I need to regulate. I'm 16 in this bitch and yeah, we fucking home invade. 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

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boom, boom, boom, boom, boom, boom, boom, boom, boom, boom, boom, boom, boom, boom, boom, boom, boom, boom, boom, boom, boom, boom, boom, boom, boom, boom, boom, boom, boom, boom, boom, boom, boom, boom, boom, boom, boom, boom, boom, boom, boom, boom, boom, boom, boom, boom, boom, boom, boom, boom, boom, boom, boom, boom, boom, boom, boom, boom, boom, boom

Oh,